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She was the fastest thing around. 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She was built

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0: My food would have to be chicken and dumplings. 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
1: And then wait a while and go back and eat some more, right?
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2: It's peanut butter, BJ. Mm-hmm. And it's in a squeeze tube, and I just open it up and squeeze it straight in my mouth.
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0: something I need to let go of, and this is all these phone accessories, all these chargers and earplugs and all these things that they give you with all these new phones. I toss them in a drawer. I think I'm going to have to upgrade to like a trunk.
1: You know, you can let that drawer junk go too. You know, that's a possibility. You can clean that junk drawer out.
0: I don't know. It's almost like physical. Can't let go of it. It might be in there.
1: I got a drawer full of all these old cables from phones I hadn't had in 15 years, but I don't want to throw them away. And I pick them up and look at them. I have no idea what that thing could fit, but I'm not throwing it away.
0: That's God's honest truth. And my grandkids look at it and I say, this is your inheritance one day.
1: One day you might say, I wonder where I can find a cord that fits a VCR made in 1978. And I'm going to have it right there in the junk drawer for you.
0: I'm your man.
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0: something Daddy said so often it's still stuck in your head?
1: The one my daddy used to say the most that has stuck with me, and I've repeated constantly, believe half of what you see and nothing you hear.
0: He must have been talking about my show.
2: Shut that door. Were you born in a barn?
0: So many of us were born in a barn. Were you made in a barn? Because there's a good chance they were.
1: That's right. Yeah. You keep making that face, and it's going to get stuck like that.
0: My daddy always said, if you keep making that face, son, you're going to end up having to work on the radio for a living.
3: Oh, God. Yeah, one I used to hear all the time was Hertz Donut, and I still ain't found that shop. I can find a Krispy Kreme's donut or a Dunkin' Donuts, but not a Hertz Donut shop.
1: And then the other thing he used to say, never trust a woman with fake boobies.
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0: The late legendary Glenn Campbell was born in Pike County, Arkansas in 1936. His daddy was a sharecropper, and Glenn said he picked cotton for $1.25 for 100 pounds. And if you worked your tail off, you could pick 80 or 90 pounds in a day. He went on to be one of the greatest guitar players of all time. Glenn was a movie star, a TV star, won an Oscar, and sold over 45 million records worldwide. 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

0: would have to be chicken and dumplings. I can eat a whole big pot by myself.
1: And then wait a while and go back and eat some more, right?
0: Why you need to wait?
2: It's peanut butter, BJ. Mm-hmm. And it's in a squeeze tube, and I just open it up and squeeze it straight in my mouth.
1: So you can literally just open your mouth and squeeze peanut butter in there.
2: It's the greatest invention, squeeze out of a tube.
1: He's driving down the street, taking a hit off that tube of peanut butter.
2: I ain't lying, man. I'm addicted to it.
3: That would be boiled peanuts. Man, I could eat my weight in boiled peanuts. It would come to natural market sale, too.
1: You know where the stopping point for eating boiled peanuts is, right?
3: The bottom of the bowl.
1: When you don't have any more boiled peanuts.
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0: something I need to let go of, and this is all these phone accessories, all these chargers and earplugs and all these things that they give you with all these new phones. I toss them in a drawer. I think I'm going to have to upgrade to like a trunk.
1: You know, you can let that drawer junk go too. You know, that's a possibility. You can clean that junk drawer out.
0: I don't know. It's almost like physical. Can you, let go of it. It might be in there.
1: I got a drawer full of all these old cables from phones I hadn't had in 15 years, but I don't want to throw them away. And I pick them up and look at them. I have no idea what that thing could fit, but I'm not throwing it away.
0: That's God's honest truth. My grandkids look at it and I say, this is your inheritance one day.
1: One day you might say, I wonder where I can find a cord that fits a VCR made in 1978. And I'm going to have it right there in the junk drawer for you.
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0: What's something Daddy said so often it's still stuck in your head?
1: The one my daddy used to say the most that has stuck with me and I've repeated constantly. Believe half of what you see and nothing you hear.
0: He must have been talking about my show.
2: Shut that door. Were you born in a barn?
0: So many of us were born in a barn. Were you made in a barn? Because there's a good chance they were.
2: That's right. Yeah.
1: You keep making that face and it's going to get stuck like that.
0: My daddy always said, if you keep making that face, son, you're going to end up having to work on the radio for a living.
3: Oh, God. Yeah, one I used to hear all the time was Hertz Donut, and I still ain't found that shop. I can find a Krispy Kreme's donut or a Dunkin' Donuts, but not a Hertz Donut shop.
1: And then the other thing he used to say, never trust a woman with fake boobies.
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0: something I need to let go of, and this is all these phone accessories, all these chargers and earplugs and all these things that they give you with all these new phones. I toss them in a drawer. I think I'm going to have to upgrade to like a trunk.
1: You know, you can let that drawer junk go too. You know, that's a possibility. You can clean that junk drawer out.
0: I don't know. It's almost like physical. Can you, let go of it. It might be in the...
1: I got a drawer full of all these old cables from phones I hadn't had in 15 years, but I don't want to throw them away. And I pick them up and look at them. I have no idea what that thing could fit, but I'm not throwing it away.
0: That's God's honest truth. And my grandkids look at it and I say, this is your inheritance one day.
1: One day you might say, I wonder where I can find a cord that fits a VCR made in 1978. And I'm going to have it right there in the junk drawer for you.
0: I'm your man. 96.9.
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0: about something Daddy said so often it's still stuck in your head?
1: The one my daddy used to say the most that has stuck with me and I've repeated constantly. Believe half of what you see and nothing you hear.
0: He must have been talking about my show.
2: Shut that door. Were you born in a barn?
0: So many of us were born in a barn. Were you made in a barn? Because there's a good chance they were.
2: That's right. 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
1: And then the other thing he used to say, never trust a woman with fake boobies.
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0: something I need to let go of, and this is all these phone accessories, all these chargers and earplugs and all these things that they give you with all these new phones. I toss them in a drawer. I think I'm going to have to upgrade to like a trunk.
1: You know, you can let that drawer junk go too. You know, that's a possibility. You can clean that junk drawer out.
0: I don't know. It's almost like physical. It might be in there.
1: I got a drawer full of all these old cables from phones I hadn't had in 15 years, but I don't want to throw them away. And I pick them up and look at them. I have no idea what that thing could fit, but I'm not throwing it away.
0: That's God's honest truth. My grandkids look at it and I say, this is your inheritance one day.
1: One day you might say, I wonder where I can find a cord that fits a VCR made in 1978. And I'm going to have it right there in the junk drawer for you.
0: I'm your man.
2: 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America 250 celebration. 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
3: 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Fed cattle in the West 256 to 262 on a very light trade. And Iowa auctions to 270. Closed for July 4th holidays on June 29th and will reopen on July 6th.
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0: something Daddy said so often, it's still stuck in your head.
1: The one my daddy used to say the most that has stuck with me, and I've repeated constantly, believe half of what you see and nothing you hear.
0: He must have been talking about my show.
2: Shut that door. Were you born in a barn?
0: So many of us were born in a barn. Were you made in a barn? Because there's a good chance they were.
1: That's right. Yeah. You keep making that face, and it's going to get stuck like that.
0: My daddy always said, if you keep making that face, son, you're going to end up having to work on the radio for a living.
3: Oh, yeah, one I used to hear all the time was Hertz Donut, and I still ain't found that shop. I can find a Krispy Kreme's donut or a Dunkin' Donuts, but not a Hertz Donut shop.
1: And then the other thing he used to say, never trust a woman with fake boobies.
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3: We're going to stay locked in a hot and humid weather pattern throughout this week. Clear early and then some afternoon sunshine today with a high of 97 and a heat index near 104 when you factor in the humidity. Tonight, a clear sky with a low in the mid-70s. After a sunny start to Tuesday, a few scattered storms may pop up tomorrow afternoon with a high of 95 and a heat index close to 105 and sunny, hot and humid on Wednesday and Thursday with highs in the mid-90s and a triple-digit heat index each afternoon. 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

0: something I need to let go of, and this is all these phone accessories, all these chargers and earplugs and all these things that they give you with all these new phones. I toss them in a drawer. I think I'm going to have to upgrade to like a trunk.
1: You know, you can let that drawer junk go too. You know, that's a possibility. You can clean that junk drawer out.
0: I don't know. It's almost like physical. Can't let go of it. It might be in there.
1: I got a drawer full of all these old cables from phones I hadn't had in 15 years, but I don't want to throw them away. And I pick them up and look at them. I have no idea what that thing could fit, but I'm not throwing it away.
0: That's God's honest truth. My grandkids look at it and I say, this is your inheritance one day.
1: One day you might say, I wonder where I can find a cord that fits a VCR made in 1978. And I'm going to have it right there in the junk drawer for you.
0: I'm your man.

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1: Here are your latest headlines from Wiregrass Daily News. An enterprise man was killed in a two-vehicle crash early yesterday morning in Crenshaw County. Alabama law enforcement agency officials say 59-year-old Juan Lopez Martinez was a passenger in a vehicle that was struck by another vehicle at the intersection of Highway 189 and Crenshaw County Road 43. Martinez, who was not wearing a seatbelt, died at the scene. Both drivers were injured. That crash remains under investigation. And Alabama employers continued hiring at a strong pace in May. The Alabama Department of Workforce reports more than 120,000 online job ads were posted statewide, up nearly 24% from a year ago. Registered nurses, customer service representatives, retail salespersons, managers, and fast food workers topped the list of in-demand jobs. The median advertised salary was just over $56,000 a year, showing continued demand for workers across the state. And that's a look at your latest headlines. For more news, visit WiregrassDailyNews.com.
2: Well, good morning. Welcome into the Lindsay Morland Show for Monday. It's going to be a scorcher today. We'll get you more details on your forecast coming up. Just plan on a hot, humid day. It's already pretty humid out there when you walk outside. We'll get you more weather details coming up. What would you expect as we're coming up on the 4th of July, huh? The Stars, Stripes, and Sizzles sweepstakes could get even hotter for you with your own Blackstone Griddle. We'll tell you how. And you only got a few days left, a couple of days actually, to vote in the Big Bite Bounty round number one. We'll tell you about that coming up. It's the Legend Morning Show for Monday. And let's ease into it with Willie on the Legend Morning Show.

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Coming up in minutes, we're going to check your calendar. Today is the day to do something we love to do, usually, unless the weather is as hot and sticky as it is today. But we'll tell you what that is coming up in just minutes. Stick around. Right now, here's Bobby Bear on the Legend Morning Show.

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signature sound of George Strait's on the Legend Morning Show. Quarter after the hour. Good morning. Welcome in. Before we get the day started today, let's check out the calendar. Today is the 29th of June. Man, it's just flown right on by. Today is Hug Holiday. Today is a day to celebrate hugging each other. And it just so happens to fall in the hottest, humid, stickiest time of the entire year, which is probably the last thing you want to do somebody on a day like today is give them a

0: probably a little aromatic. We go for the side hug a little bit more than we do the, you know, double arm wraparound type hugs during this kind of weather. But anyway, whatever works for you. Maybe it's just a good handshake, or not even, let's not touch, okay? While, you know, the weather's like it is, just, hey, how you doing? A good nod is just as good as a hug on a sweaty day like today. What else is happening? It is International Day of the Tropics. Now, that's where we ought to be, isn't the tropics? On some island somewhere with those island breezes? Oh, I'm telling you what. Today is International Fisherman Day for all you fishermen out there. By the way, the Big Bite Bounty voting concludes coming up tomorrow. As a matter of fact, tomorrow will be the last day you have to vote on those fishing photos. We'll do another one in July. It's also National Bacon Burnt-In Day. I love burn-ins, whether it's a barbecue or bacon. If the end is burnt, I'm all for it. Yeah. And one other thing that's happening today on the calendar, it's National Waffle Iron Day. Not necessarily the waffle, but the waffle iron today. So there's something to celebrate for you today.
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4: 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None of them have smoked a cigarette, and I want to thank you from the bottom of my heart. 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

Oh boy, it's hot. Sunny and hot today. High temperature 97. Factor in the humidity, and the heat index runs that up to 104. Clear tonight, probably drop into the mid-70s, and sunny again tomorrow, about a 40% chance of an afternoon shower and a heat index of 105 tomorrow. And then on Wednesday, things really get hot and humid. So as a heat wave really rolls in all across the country midweek this week, it is going to be a scorcher right here before the 4th of July. You know the drill. Do the things you need to do today. We'll tell you more about that coming up. Right now in Circus City, 75 degrees.

The first day I got me a fuel pump, and the next day I got me an engine and a trunk. Then I got me a transmission and all the chrome. The little things I could get in my big

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The back end looked kind of funny too, but we put it together, and when we got through, well, that's when we noticed that we only had one tail fin. About that time, my wife walked out, and I could see in her eyes that she had her doubts. But she opened the door and said, "Honey, take me for a spin." 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I could hear everybody laughing for blocks around.

Yeah, Red Rider, this is the Cottonmouth and the Psycho Billy Cadillac. Come on. Haul. This is the Cottonmouth and Negatory on the cost of this machine there, Red Rider. You might say I went right up to the factory and picked it up. It's cheaper that way.

Montgomery Gentry on the Legend Morning Show. A little proud of their town there. And America has reason to be proud of its country. And we'll tell you why coming up in just minutes. Right now, here's Tanya Tucker on the Legend Morning Show. She's

0: 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BJ here. Good morning. Welcome in. Legend lines are open at 800-264-0969 as we get ready to celebrate America's 250th birthday. You know, all of the world has people from all over the world coming to America for the World Cup. That's the big soccer tournament that's going on all over the country. And the people from other countries that are visiting are just blown away by America. They say, we had no idea it was this awesome. Everything about America is just mind-boggling to them, and we kind of take all of it for granted. You know, they come in, they see it with fresh eyes. They talk about, wow, they go into Walmart. They just can't understand how you can have a great store like Walmart in every town. That's just incredible to them. So it got me wondering. In fact, they even did a poll. I think one of the networks did a poll on this. As we get up on the 250th birthday of America, what do you think is the best thing about America? Yeah, something to think about that. We take a lot of it for granted, but what do you think is the best thing about America? Is it the people? That's what the national poll said, the different people all over the place. Is it our natural resources, the beauty of the land? Is it freedom? Is it the opportunity to just, you know, do whatever you want, be whatever you want, that kind of thing? What do you think is the best thing about America? Maybe that may take a little thought, but it's a time to reflect on that, I think, when you have America's 250th birthday coming up. What is the best thing about America to you? 800-264-0969.
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0: Shania's out of here. But she's back with a brand new album. She came out last Friday. She released Little Miss Twain, which is kind of a retro look back at her early career. And her first single out has a little help from Tanya Tucker singing with her. Tanya was one of Shania's earliest influences and heroes there. All right, Ledger lines are open, 800-264-0969. America's 250th birthday. So what is the best thing about America? I know that's hard to come up with. There's so many great things, but kind of step back and get a broad look at it. What do you think is the best thing about America? 800-264-0969.
1: I think it's the freedom of religion. We can go to whatever church we want to and praise the Lord, or you have to bow down to their flag.
0: Yeah,
1: or you'll be shot.
0: Absolutely. Freedom of religion.
1: We think we're the crazy place in the world, but we're not. There's other countries that are way crazier than we are.
0: Well, that's what people are discovering when they come to America. Hey, they're not as crazy as the world told us they were.
1: That's right.
0: They're still crazy, but they're not as crazy as we thought they were, you know.
1: Absolutely.

0: Well, digits, we'll get you more details on that coming up in just a little bit. Garrett's with us from Parrish Tractor. Did you know that on the calendar today, Garrett, is National Outdoor Equipment Maintenance Day? 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
1: I didn't know that. 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
0: You should know that. 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
1: I appreciate it, DJ. To you also.
0: All right, thank you.
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0: Clay Walker, if I could make a living out of loving you. That's one great thing about America. You can make a living. You know, you can kind of do what you want to do. You know, if you want to work here, you want to work there, whatever you want to do. That's another great thing about America. So I'm asking you, what is the best thing about America? You know, we take a lot of our great freedoms and things that we have in this country for granted, but what do you think is the best thing about America? Is it great wide open spaces? The sea, the shining sea? Is it the people? Is it the freedom? What is the best? Is it Walmart? Who knows? What is the best thing about America? 800-264-0969.
1: Having the freedom to do what we can do, it's hard to explain.
0: You know, you just kind of take that for granted. I mean, you've had it all your life, and you never been without it, and you just kind of don't know what it's like not to have that, right?
1: And to have our armed forces to protect this country.
0: Absolutely.

Darling, I've wasted a lot of years not seeing the real you. But tonight your beauty is shining through. And I never took the time to let you know. So before he takes you away, please let me say.

0: a good time. I need a good time. Yeah, good time.
1: Well, there's AJ. Boy, he had a good time, and so did all the fans up in Nashville for his grand finale, The Last Call. And, you know, you probably have seen a lot of clips of that. If you weren't able to make it up there to that show, if you were, I'd love to hear from you. If somebody actually went up there to that show, let me hear how awesome that show was. But, you know, NBC, I think, has filmed the whole thing, and they have a broadcast date for that yet. It will come out, though. We'll have a chance to all enjoy that. But, you know, he got up there, I think he did like a couple of hours up there. Pretty much everybody who's anybody in country music was up there, including George Strait, to help him out on a few songs. And he reflected a lot back on his career.
2: And y'all may have heard that I'm kind of winding down. And in fact, this is my last road show of my career. I appreciate it. Y'all gonna make me tear up here, but I just felt like I had to end it all where it all started, and that's in Nashville, Tennessee, Music City, where country music is born and lives.
3: 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I don't walk out there and jump around on stage or do anything.

0: That's Alan Jackson as he wrapped up his touring career. 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So we'll continue to hear more from him, just not see as much of him as he continues on. 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
3: Here are your latest headlines from Wiregrass Daily News. An arrest has been made in a fatal hit and run that claimed the life of an Abbeville woman Friday night. Police say 31-year-old Levi Smith has been charged with leaving the scene of an accident, causing injury or death. 46-year-old Brandy Duncan was found on Ozark Road with injuries consistent with being struck by a vehicle and was pronounced dead at the scene. That investigation remains ongoing. And Wiregrass 211 is asking the community to take part in the first annual Comfort Calls Day on July 16th. 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And that's a look at your latest headlines. 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

Gonna be a scorcher today. Sunny and hot. Temperature's gonna get up to 97. Factor in the humidity. It's gonna feel like 104. And you just wait. It's gonna get even worse by midweek. We'll get you more details on your forecast coming up in just a little bit. Hey, we're coming up on the 4th of July, America's 250th birthday. So my coffee question today is simple, but maybe hard to answer. What is the best thing about America? I mean, we just kind of take everything for granted. We don't think about it so much, but a lot of these soccer fans coming in from other countries are just blown away by the stuff we have here. Our freedom, the fact that you can go into a store 24 hours a day. You got all this great stuff. What is the greatest thing about America, the best thing about America? 800-264-0969. It's our coffee question of the day.

0: your boss won't let you listen at work, may we suggest a certain Johnny Paycheck song?
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0: Brooks Dunn on the Legend Morning Show, saying about that hard-working man. So, here's the coffee question if you just tuned in. Because so many people are coming into America from all over the world for the World Cup, and they're just blown away at America, how great it is, all the things that we take for granted. So what do you think is the greatest thing about America? They did a poll, and CBS says it's the people that are the greatest thing about America. But what do you think is the greatest thing about America? Is it freedom? Is it opportunity? Is it the people? Is it culture, innovation, natural beauty? What do you think it is? 800-264-0969.
1: I'm going to say I enjoy the freedom of being a woman in this country and not being told what to wear and that I have to cover my head and wear one of those things from my neck to my toes. You know, you think about that, about them women that get treated like that over there, and then they get told how many kids they can have. You know, I'm just thankful that I live in this country. I just am. I've always been thankful.
0: Aren't you glad that on a day like today, where the heat index is 104, you don't have to walk outside wearing a shower curtain over your head all day long?
1: That's right.
0: Yeah, I'm glad the country don't say, tell me what I can wear and what I can't wear.
1: That's right. But I would like them to tell these boys wearing their underwear showing, you know, their shorts down below their butt. I'd like them to be told that they can't
0: wear
1: that.
0: But even they have the freedom to wear their pants around their knees if they want to.
1: What happened to indecent exposure?
0: We love America, where we have the right to dress as dumbly and stupidly as we want to.
1: Yes.
0: That's right.

0: All right, Tina McBride singing about those wild angels reminded me, I was driving through Pensacola this weekend, and the Blue Angels are everywhere in Pensacola, the home of the Blue Angels there. And that's a great thing about America, too. When the Blue Angels flies over, if there's something, if you don't get a lump in your throat and feel like putting your hand over your heart when the Blue Angels go by, you're not American. I mean, that would be awesome right there. What is the best thing about America? Is it the military protecting our freedom? Is it the ability to just, you know, be who you want to be? Reinvent yourself if you want to. Start over. Do something. Work whatever you want, a job you want to work in. Is it our sports? Is it our volunteerism? Is our entrepreneurial spirit? What is the best thing about America? 800-264-0969. It's our coffee question of the day, right here before America's 250th birthday.
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4: Oh, it is hot. Sunny and hot today. High 97. Heat index going to feel like 104. Clear tonight, 74 the low. Sunny tomorrow, 40% chance of a cooling shower. You'll be lucky to get one. Tomorrow's high 95 and then a 105 for the heat index. And by the time we get to midweek, it's going to be brutal. So you know the drill. Take necessary breaks. Stay out of that midday heat if you can. Stay hydrated, loose-fitting, light-colored clothing. Check on your relatives, your neighbors. Make sure those outside animals are taken care of, too. It's going to be a scorcher today. Right now, it's already 79 degrees.

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1: It's The Legend Morning Show as America celebrates its 250th birthday. You know, all these tourists are coming in for the World Cup and just blown away by America. Stuff that we just take for granted. We don't think about it. Like being able to go to a grocery store and just seeing this huge amount of food out there that you can just pick from. Sure, the price of it's gone up, but hey, a lot of countries, you don't even have that option to go and see all that wonderful stuff out there. What's something else you think is the best thing about America? 800-264-0969.
2: The best thing about America, I believe, is the fact that even though we quarrel and squabble among ourselves, when it comes time to pull together, we step up, we stand together. 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
1: 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Don't y'all, nobody else mess with him, though. Uh-uh. No. We fight and squabble, but we're all family.
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0: Doing a little honky-tonking with Garth. That long-legged body on Legend. It's the Legend Morning Show. BJ here. You know, they had a big old birthday blowout at Orange Hill Express last Friday. Big-time party. It was great. And now here they go into year number 27, I guess, is in the books. Or 26 is in the books. They're headed into 27th year. So go by and see them. There's a reason they've been around for so long. 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

0: July, you know, coming up in just a few days, America's 250th birthday coming up this weekend. 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What is the best thing about America? 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What's the best thing about America? 800-264-0969.
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Well, there's Reba, who's doing something kind of cool. She is releasing what she's called New Music Capsules. She released one last Wednesday called Ain't Gonna Keep It Waiting. And it's an extended, kind of extended EP kind of thing. And she's going to be rolling out new music, a new music capsule each month. And kind of thematically theme thing. It's kind of a, kind of goes back over five decades of

0: music and does a little reminder. Kind of a cool thing Rita's doing there. It's a Legend Morning Show. BJ here. Good morning. We're talking about America today with America's birthday coming up. What is the best thing about America? Now, that's a tough question when you think about it, because we're so used to America. We take it all for granted. But all these tourists that are coming in for the World Cup are just discovering all the wonderful things about America. The food, the freedoms, the great expanse, natural resources. What is the greatest thing about America to you? That's what I'm asking. 800-264-0969. 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
3: Here are your latest headlines from Wiregrass Daily News. An enterprise man was killed in a two-vehicle crash early yesterday morning in Crenshaw County. Alabama law enforcement agency officials say 59-year-old Juan Lopez Martinez was a passenger in a vehicle that was struck by another vehicle at the intersection of Highway 189 and Crenshaw County Road 43. Martinez, who was not wearing a seatbelt, died at the scene. Both drivers were injured. That crash remains under investigation. And Alabama employers continued hiring at a strong pace in May. The Alabama Department of Workforce reports more than 120,000 online job ads were posted statewide, up nearly 24% from a year ago. Registered nurses, customer service representatives, retail salespersons, managers, and fast food workers topped the list of in-demand jobs. The median advertised salary was just over $56,000 a year, showing continued demand for workers across the state. And that's a look at your latest headlines. For more news, visit WiregrassDailyNews.com. We'll be right back.

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0: to celebrate America's 250th birthday. So, you know, we're talking about the best thing about America this morning. That's our coffee question. I need your help on this one. I know it's tough to think about because we take all these great things for granted, but all these tourists that are coming in for the World Cup are discovering, I mean, just food. They're discovering all the great foods that we have, things that you could do. You could shop 24 hours a day. You can go to Walmart. They don't even have those in other places around the country. Innovation, technology, think about that. What about things like the light bulb was invented in America, the car, the internet? What's the best thing about America? 800-264-0969.
1: Yeah, I'm going to say it's the freedom. 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

0: 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Hey, don't forget, now you just got a few days left to sign up in the Stars, Stripes, and Sizzle sweepstakes. You got till Friday. You could win that Blackstone Griddle made possible by Cowboys, by Backwater Splash, Laser Shots, Southside Bingo, and Raven Gunsmithing. 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We're talking about America 250 this morning. What is the best thing about America? Think about the American inventions, things that America has given to the world. We invented the airplane. We invented television. We invented the movies. Heck, we invented the internet. Okay, maybe that last one wasn't such a good depends on where you land on that one, but what's the best thing about America? 800-264-0969. That's our coffee question of the day.
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1: Tri-State Weather. You know, talking about the greatest things that America's given the world, we invented air conditioning, which is a really good thing. That's something I really appreciate on a day like today. Going to be sunny, hot, heat index 104. Tonight, 76 to low. Tomorrow, 40% chance of a cooling shower or thunderstorm, and a high heat index tomorrow of about 105 as the heat just continues to broil right on through. It's already 81 degrees in the Circle City.

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Coffee question of the day. What's the best thing about America? 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

Kim Carnes, Kenny Rogers, Don't Fall in Love with a Dreamer on the Legend Morning Show. That's something you can do in America. You can dream as big as you want to dream, as Brooks and Dunn says. So what is the best thing about America? 800-264-0969.

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1: Well, you're right about that. 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
0: 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I mean,
1: 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Yeah. Yeah. I'm pretty sure they would have run him out of that country.
0: One is more than enough. Two is overkill.
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0: Well, there's something you can do in America. 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

0: y'all. I'm Sandy, co-owner of the Gator Hole in Fort Gaines, Georgia. 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Jake made the whole process simple and easy. I definitely recommend talking with him if you're looking to get your business out there.
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0: favorite. Alabama Jukebox in My Mind. If I'm not mistaken, I think America invented that one too. So we're talking about the best thing about America today. What is it? The people? Is it the great natural resources, sea to shining sea and all that? Is it the great inventions we've given the world? What is the greatest thing about America? 800-2640-969.
1: Today we are one nation under God. Without the grace of God, we wouldn't even be here. And I think people don't think about that much anymore, but I sure do.

0: 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My coffee question: what is the best thing about America? Is it our natural resources? Is it the great inventions we've given the world? Is it our people? Is it our freedom? What is it?
1: That I live here.
0: That you're here. Yo, that's the best thing you could have.
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0: 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Welcome into the final hour of The Legend Morning Show. So I'm asking you, what is the best thing about America? 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
1: I think the best thing about America is my relationship with God and Him giving me breath of life every morning.
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Don't forget now, you've only got a few days left. 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

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BJ here. Clay Dempsey from the city of Dothan is going to be here in just a little bit. We'll talk about all the great things that are coming to the Circle City in forms of entertainment. Things like that coming up in just a little bit. Stick around. Right now, here's Mel Tillis on the Legend Morning Show. I call

0: 96.9 The Legend, Mel Tillis is the Coca-Cola Cowboy. So we're talking about things that are truly American, the best thing about America.
1: There are still a lot of good things, but one thing I've noticed, and that is that in tragedy, like different, say Venezuela and all these places that have huge tragedies, people, in spite of the difference, still come together and help one another.
0: Yeah, even people from our country loaded up on planes and went to Venezuela to help out those people down there in that terrible natural disaster. So, you know,
1: exactly. They don't run from it.
0: Run from problems. They run to them and help solve them, right?
1: They don't. And if we ever get to that point, we're in trouble. But even in small towns, I live in a small town, and people are just, they step up to do what needs to be done.

0: 96.9, The Legend, BJ here. We got some special guests in studio with us. Clay Dempsey's back with us from the Performing Arts Department of Dothan. Shirley is here with us. And y'all got some great stuff going on right now in the city of Dothan. I mean, just awesome stuff, especially around America's 250th birthday, right?
1: Yeah. We do. This July 4th marks the 250th anniversary of the signing of the Declaration of Independence, just like you said. So we've got a huge event going on downtown, probably the biggest ever in Dothan's history. It'll be an all-day event starting at 2 o'clock. And we've got vendors, we've got food vendors, we've got farm vendors, we've got live music in the park, we've got car show. We've just got all kind of stuff. And then we'll finish the night with a patriotic drone show.
0: Yeah, we're excited about this drone show. We've never had anything like this before,
2: have we? We talked about that. Somebody messaged me and said, are you sure it's the first time? I said, look, I'm pretty sure if I was wrong about this, somebody would already drove up here just to tell me I was wrong about it. But it is, you know,
0: it's not the kind of thing you forget that you had once before.
2: You know, Mike Schmidt's family, you know, we went to him and I said, Mike, I got an idea. I need some help, you know, finding some funding. And he's going to present it to the city of Dothan, give us this opportunity. So 300 drones. We've been working. We finally finished up on Friday morning. Different scenes that we're going to do. So some will be national scenes that everybody recognizes. Then we have some local scenes built in here. The drones are going to form the formations. We got a really good soundtrack that'll come out on 95.5 the same time the drones are showing. So if you're around the city, it's going to go up 400 foot in the air, so you'll be able to see it from a lot of places.
0: Yeah, I was going to ask about visibility on this. You wouldn't have to necessarily be right sitting downtown to see this.
2: It's four times, the Civic Center is 100 foot. So you think Civic Center, you know, four Civic Centers, four stories up.
0: Yeah.
2: It's going to go way up in the sky, so you'll be able to see it, but it'd be better if you tuned in and listened.
0: Surely, logistically, if people want to go downtown, what's the plan there? I mean, what's the best way to access in and that

0: sort of thing.
1: Sure. So we do have some parking available near downtown, like the Cherry mm-hmm. Street parking, as well as the parking next to the Forum and some other lots just around downtown.
0: Right.
1: We are offering a free shuttle, so you can park at
0: great.
1: Wiregrass Church or Porter Square Mall, and we will have shuttles running all day throughout the entire event that can take you to and from the event.
0: Right.
1: So, and that, again, is totally free. So I do recommend you taking advantage of that as well. So there's lots of options.
0: A lot of stuff going on, and there'll be a lot of different things that we can't cover everything here today, but y'all got a really good resource. This website and your social media and all that, really good resources to find out the latest information. Update us on that.
2: Yeah, so cityofdothan.org.
1: Dothan.org.
2: Dothan.org. And then we got DothanCivicCenter.org, Dothan Civic Center social media page, City of Dothan social media mm-hmm. page. We're going to be putting out stuff all week because now we're on that last stretch. We want to make sure everybody knows what's going on. And I'll say this about parking. Don't let parking discourage you. I've seen 10,000 of you guys park for Mardi Gras. There is parking
0: downtown.
2: Just come find you a spot, hang out with us, and have a good time.
0: There's going to be a lot of food. There's going to be a lot of refreshments. A lot of entertainment is going to be down there,
2: too. A lot of community, too.
0: A lot of community.
2: So that's the beautiful thing about Dothan. Is you see these things with the park and everything we're doing. People are coming out for community and shared experiences, and it's a beautiful thing to see. It's going to happen again Saturday. So, you know, you could run into your buddy you hadn't seen in 10 years down there. Come down there and have a good time.
0: So you're probably not going to be around for America's 300th birthday, I'm thinking. If you're like me, you're not going to be around.
2: They got a bunch of pep talks.
0: I remember our 200th, but I don't think I'll be around for the 300th. So I'm going to make a big deal out of this. I think y'all need to be out and be part of it, too. It's going to be making some memories.
2: Yeah.
0: And what time does everything get started, Shirley?
1: Starts at 2.
0: 2 o'clock.
1: 2 o'clock.
0: All right. And it happens on a Saturday. How convenient is that?
2: Absolutely. How perfect is that?
1: It could not have worked out any better.
0: It's like it was just planned that way, right?
2: Yeah.
0: All right. Well, thank y'all for coming in. We appreciate it very much. And thank you for the hard work that you do.
2: Thank you for having us.
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6: That's right, man.
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6: And I understand those last four digits spell out the word safe.
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5: What was that?
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5: Yes?
6: And I accidentally went in the back door.
5: How did that work out?
6: Well, they stopped me and very gently told me that I needed to go around front and come in.
5: And then what did you do?
6: I said, cool, man. Take me to your greeter.
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6: Hey, man, I don't ride them. I just read them.

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0: 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So what is the best thing about America?
1: In this constitutional republic, we have the chance to do virtually anything we want to do. I have the right to do as the best that I can to make myself and my family a better life. Is our country perfect? 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

Maybe she's a Chippewa. 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From 100 yards, don't you know? 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

0: going to wrap up the Legend Morning Show for today. Thank you for all the great calls. Thank you for starting your day and your week with me. Hang out with the Legends all day and then come on back tomorrow. Let's do it again. Now, you know it's going to be a brutal day today. Do the necessary things you need to do. Take frequent breaks. Stay out of that midday heat. Stay hydrated. Check on your family, your friends, your outdoor animals, and just take care of yourself out there. Stay cool. And I mean that literally. Stay cool. Stay tuned. Stay safe and stay healthy.
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2: We're going to stay locked in a hot and humid weather pattern throughout this week. Clear early and then some afternoon sunshine today with a high of 97 and a heat index near 104 when you factor in the humidity. Tonight, a clear sky with a low in the mid-70s. After a sunny start to Tuesday, a few scattered storms may pop up tomorrow afternoon with a high of 95 and a heat index close to 105, and sunny, hot, and humid on Wednesday and Thursday with highs in the mid-90s and a triple-digit heat index each afternoon. This is Jeff Maher for the Weather Channel on 96.9.

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0: The storyteller Tom T. Hall moved to Nashville in 1964 with a guitar and $46 in his pocket. After that, he wrote 11 number one songs, including Harper Valley PTA and 26 top tens. More great country legends are coming up. 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
1: Weather. We're going to stay locked in a hot and humid weather pattern throughout this week. Clear early and then some afternoon sunshine today with a high of 97 and a heat index near 104 when you factor in the humidity. Tonight, a clear sky with a low in the mid-70s. After a sunny start to Tuesday, a few scattered storms may pop up tomorrow afternoon with a high of 95 and a heat index close to 105, and sunny, hot, and humid on Wednesday and Thursday with highs in the mid-90s and a triple-digit heat index each afternoon. This is Jeff Maher for the Weather Channel on 96.9.

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Second hand from a dealer in Atlanta, I rode up with Daddy when he went there to get her.

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1: Dean Dillon and Hank Cochran wrote The Chair in about 20 minutes. 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Hank said, "Ah, Willie won't mind." George Strait took The Chair to number one in 1985, and Willie didn't mind.
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4: We're going to stay locked in a hot and humid weather pattern throughout this week. Clear early and then some afternoon sunshine today with a high of 97 and a heat index near 104 when you factor in the humidity. Tonight, a clear sky with a low in the mid-70s. After a sunny start to Tuesday, a few scattered storms may pop up tomorrow afternoon with a high of 95 and a heat index close to 105, and sunny, hot, and humid on Wednesday and Thursday with highs in the mid-90s and a triple-digit heat index each afternoon. 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

0: Teddy and Jeff. They started out as Wild Country. They went on to have over 40 number one hits on the country charts.
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1: Weather. We're going to stay locked in a hot and humid weather pattern throughout this week. Clear early and then some afternoon sunshine today with a high of 97 and a heat index near 104 when you factor in the humidity. Tonight, a clear sky with a low in the mid-70s. After a sunny start to Tuesday, a few scattered storms may pop up tomorrow afternoon with a high of 95 and a heat index close to 105, and sunny, hot, and humid on Wednesday and Thursday with highs in the mid-90s and a triple-digit heat index each afternoon. This is Jeff Maher for the Weather Channel on 96.9.

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0: 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And we get them out of these sessions feeling good about themselves, and guess what? 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

0: He started playing music at age 5 when his father gave him a mandolin. At age 6, he played that mandolin on stage with Bill Monroe. 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

went down to Georgia, he was looking for a soul to steal. 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

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Johnny said, "Devil, just come on back if you ever want to try again. 'Cause I told you once, you son of a gun, I'm

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3: We're going to stay locked in a hot and humid weather pattern throughout this week. Clear early and then some afternoon sunshine today with a high of 97 and a heat index near 104 when you factor in the humidity. Tonight, a clear sky with a low in the mid-70s. After a sunny start to Tuesday, a few scattered storms may pop up tomorrow afternoon with a high of 95 and a heat index close to 105, and sunny, hot, and humid on Wednesday and Thursday with highs in the mid-90s and a triple-digit heat index each afternoon. 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
1: We're going to stay locked in a hot and humid weather pattern throughout this week. Clear early and then some afternoon sunshine today with a high of 97 and a heat index near 104 when you factor in the humidity. Tonight, a clear sky with a low in the mid-70s. After a sunny start to Tuesday, a few scattered storms may pop up tomorrow afternoon with a high of 95 and a heat index close to 105 and sunny, hot and humid on Wednesday and Thursday with highs in the mid-90s and a triple-digit heat index each afternoon. 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
4: Tri-State weather. We're going to stay locked in a high to humid weather pattern throughout this week. Clear early and then some afternoon sunshine today with a high of 97 and a heat index near 104 when you factor in the humidity. Tonight, a clear sky with a low in the mid-70s. After a sunny start to Tuesday, a few scattered storms may pop up tomorrow afternoon with a high of 95 and a heat index close to 105 and sunny, hot, and humid on Wednesday and Thursday with highs in the mid-90s and a triple-digit heat index each afternoon. 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
1: 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One story says the entertainer was looking at a road map and named himself after Conway, Arkansas and Twitty, Texas. One thing's for sure, we'll never forget Conway Twitty. 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
2: Hi, my name's Robin Fletcher. I've smoked for 46 years. I went to a seminar, and I have not smoked a cigarette since I left. My best friend came with me, and neither one of us smoked. I took my three sisters and my brother-in-law and my sister's best friend. None of them have smoked a cigarette, and I want to thank you from the bottom of my heart. Thank you.
3: My name is Jen Carpenter. I went to a Mark Patrick seminar back at February 12, 2015, the Stop Smoking, and it worked. I'm coming up on 11 years. A friend of mine also went in October of 2015, and he still no longer smokes. This is after, for myself, almost 30 years of smoking, and it was just amazing.
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Clear sky with a low in the mid-70s. After a sunny start to Tuesday, a few scattered storms may pop up tomorrow afternoon with a high of 95 and a heat index close to 105, and sunny, hot, and humid on Wednesday and Thursday with highs in the mid-90s and a triple-digit heat index each afternoon. This is Jeff Maher for the Weather Channel on 96.9.

0: 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In August of 1991, Dottie West's car broke down on the way to the Grand Ole Opry. Her neighbor saw her stranded, picked her up, and they headed to the Opry House. The car went airborne after hitting off a ramp at a high rate of speed. Dottie died in surgery a few days later at the age of 58. 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
5: Heat to humidity stays around this week. We could have some storms to maybe temporarily disrupt the heat on Tuesday, but after that, I think it's just hot, humid, and dry most hours. Clear tonight, low 77. Some showers and thunderstorms in the afternoon and evening Tuesday with a disturbance moving in. Some of the storms could have some heavy rain and gusty winds. Highs in the mid-90s, heat index levels to 106, and then just a few widely scattered storms early Tuesday night. Dries out overnight, lows in the mid-70s. Sunny Wednesday, Thursday, highs low to mid-90s. This is meteorologist Mark Thibodeau for the Weather Channel on 96.9 The Legend. 96.

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1: Donald Eugene Lytle once took a job with George Jones where he played bass and steel guitar. 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